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1: On the line with Quinn Phillips, what can people expect at the Downtown Farmers Market?
2: Oh, the Downtown Farmers Market is such a wonderful experience. Of course, it's outdoors on 104th Street, just north of Jasper Avenue. We have a great mix of vendors that come out, you know, a lot of regular vendors that bring out their produce.
1: So the Downtown Farmers Market is pretty unique compared to other farmers markets in the city. Tell us a little bit more about that.
2: One of the really cool things is that it is considered an entertainment district. So that means that when the farmers market is on, you can buy a drink, an alcoholic drink or non-alcoholic drink, of course, from any of the establishments in the area, like on 104th Street, and bring it out to do your shopping. As well, we are dog friendly. So there's dog bowls everywhere. A number of the patios in the area, you know, allow dogs.
1: So where is it and what would you say is the best way to get there?
2: Just north of Jasper Avenue on 104th Street.
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7: Me not working hard. Yeah, right, picture that with a Kodak. 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
0: 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This is the Back

on the Back of the Day Brunch, who, by the way, just celebrated her 16th wedding anniversary. So I was looking into what the traditional gift is for 16 years together, and it is wax. So maybe candle. Ooh, how about this? Go get wax together. That could be fun, huh?

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And coming up, a Janet Jackson track that was originally written as a ballad, but they completely flipped it into such a cool dance track that we know and love. Together again.

Hey, if you're loving this, the Back of the Day Brunch, you're going to love what we have coming up. Whitney Houston, Third Eye Blind, Beyonce, Sean Paul. We got Notorious B.I.G. Basically, we're bouncing all over the 90s and the 2000s. Let's go back with

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Greco hanging out on the Back in the Day brunch. All right, parents, apparently the kids have taken the phrase "that's AI" and given it a whole new meaning. If your kid has said it and you think you know what they're talking about, you probably don't. I'm going to tell you coming up in 6 minutes.

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3: So when Fever Dream started, I thought it was the Katy Perry song, the... Are you crazy?
4: Chained to the Rhythm.
3: Yeah, that one. It sounds like that.
2: 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It's those minor keys.
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2: Let's listen so you know what we're talking about. So here's the Katy Perry Chained to the Rhythm clip.
3: And this one's Fever Dream, the one that I thought was Chained to the Rhythm.

0: And also, if you didn't know, comes from Sandler's first big films, Happy Gilmore and Billy Madison. It's a loving tribute and a cool way to keep the company close to the family.
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